Cannon. This is the Cannon Show on Q101. Hour two of the Cannon Show is on for September 2nd. If you got a birthday today, happy birthday. It is Virgo season. You share a birthday today with Cat Thomas. He's funny and also high. And he

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4: This evening, there may be a very stray shower, but most of us are staying hot and dry. Temperatures will slowly fall to the 80s after sunset with some 70s later tonight, mainly clear skies. Tomorrow, Thursday, more heat, upper 90s to near 100, lots of sun with more scattered storms Friday. I'm meteorologist Matt Standridge.

got drive, I don't need a car. Money really all that we fiending for. I'm doing things they ain't seen before. 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I'm a demon lord. Fall off what? I ain't seen the horse. Called your bluff, better cite the source. Fame ain't something that I need no more.

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You're listening to The Cannon Show right here on Q101. Truth bombs drop in 5 minutes on The Cannon Show. If you've got one you'd like to drop, call us or slide into the DMs at Cannon Show. Swell.

0: Hey, it's Cannon. This is The Cannon Show on Q101. Truth bomb time on The Cannon Show. You need to be careful who you call ma'am.
1: Hey there. So I was at Target yesterday and some little 19-year-old kid looks at me and says, "Excuse me, ma'am, would you mind passing..." I'm sorry, ma'am? Like, I know I'm not 19 anymore, but do I look like I'm 90? Ma'am? Oh, I am so mad. Like, I understand that some people think that this is some type of form of respect, but really, when you call someone ma'am, all I hear is, "Hey, old lady." I'm still angry about this. This happened yesterday, and like, I woke up this morning, like, looking at myself in the mirror, like, do I have bunions? Is my gray hair showing? I only have like 3 of them.
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Your hit music connection, Q101. Hour 3 of the Cannon Show is on, chilling on a Wednesday together. I'm Cannon with a K. Tate McRae is chilling this week. We've got her here next. I believe she's calling. We don't have her yet, but she'll be here. 800-669-1010 if you'd like to ask a question of Tate, or you can slide into the DMs at Cannon Show. We check those all the time. Welcome in.

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6: This evening, there may be a very stray shower, but most of us are staying hot and dry. Temperatures will slowly fall to the 80s after sunset with some 70s later tonight, mainly clear skies. Tomorrow for your Thursday, more heat, upper 90s to near 100, lots of sun with more scattered storms Friday. I'm meteorologist Matt Standridge.

it's Cannon. This is The Cannon Show on Q101. If you missed a minute ago, we had Tate McRae do a BuzzFeed quiz to see if she's more Tate McRae or more Khalid. If you ever wonder if those things work or not, she is, in fact, more Tate McRae than Khalid.

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0: Hit Music Connection, Q101. Thank you to Tate McRae for being here today and being such a good sport. She'll be back tomorrow on The Cannon Show. Your shout-outs taking over the show next hour.
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Hour 4 of the Cannon Show is on. 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
1: I'll shout out my sister Christina, her kids Colton, Callan, Kinsley, and her husband's birthday was yesterday.
0: Oh, wow. What's her husband's name?
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0: Does she like him?
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3: Meridian weather. This evening, there may be a very stray shower, but most of us are saying hot and dry. Temperatures will slowly fall to the 80s after sunset with some 70s later tonight, mainly clear skies. Tomorrow, Thursday, more heat, upper 90s to near 100, lots of sun with more scattered storms Friday. I'm meteorologist Matt Standridge.

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1: More shout-outs coming up. Meanwhile, Tate McRae was on the show today and took a BuzzFeed quiz. Is she more Tate McRae or more Khalid? Turns out she's more Tate McRae. I knew those BuzzFeed quiz were 100% real and legit. She'll be back tomorrow.

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0: 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Thank you for all the shout-outs today. We'll do more tomorrow. There's a bunch we didn't get to. We'll get to them tomorrow, I promise. Meanwhile, if you've got one that we didn't get to, you can slide into our DMs at Cannon Show. That's Cannon Show with a K, and drop a voice DM. You'll hear that on the air tomorrow.
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0: Hey, it's Cannon. You're listening to The Cannon Show right here on Q101. You know those BuzzFeed quizzes like, you know, choose your favorite of all these pictures and we'll tell you if you're more Tate McRae or more Khalid. Well, we had Tate McRae take it, and here's how it ended up. Pick your favorite picture.
1: Bottom right. I love palm trees. 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
0: Right.
1: Bottom right.
0: You are like Tate McRae, Tate McRae.
1: Wow.
0: Okay. Now I'll forever believe these again.
1: It works. 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
1: I took my niece to get her second piercing in her ear, and I really thought that those ear piercing guns were more like surgical, but they're not. It was kind of traumatizing because it's basically like an ear stapler.
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0: This evening, there may be a very stray shower, but most of us are saying hot and dry. Temperatures will slowly fall to the 80s after sunset with some 70s later tonight, mainly clear skies. Tomorrow, Thursday, more heat, upper 90s to near 100, lots of sun with more scattered storms Friday. I'm meteorologist Matt Standridge.

0: 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Tonight's sweet request of love and devotion goes out to Mike from Hillary. Wow, you actually paused your sacred Corvette project long enough to feed us. Be still, my heart. Thanks for proving I rank slightly above chrome detailing. Love always, Hillary. I don't know how always that love is.
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1: Meridian weather. Tonight's deck mainly clear skies as temperatures fall to the mid-70s. Not a lot going on tonight. It'll be very warm, but tranquil. Tomorrow for your Thursday, more heat, upper 90s to near 100, more heat alerts in place. Then scattered storm chances return on Friday with highs in the mid-90s. I'm meteorologist Matt Stindridge.

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2: Meridian weather. Tonight, mainly clear skies as temperatures fall to the mid-70s. Not a lot going on tonight. It'll be very warm, but tranquil. Tomorrow for your Thursday, more heat, upper 90s to near 100, more heat alerts in place. Within scattered storm chances return on Friday with highs in the mid-90s. I'm meteorologist Matt Stindridge.
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1: Meridian weather. Clear skies as temperatures fall to the mid-70s. Not a lot going on tonight. It'll be very warm, but tranquil. Tomorrow for your Thursday, more heat. Upper 90s to near 100. More heat alerts in place. But then scattered storm chances return on Friday with highs in the mid-90s. I'm meteorologist Matt Stindridge.

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3: Tonight's next mainly clear skies as temperatures fall to the mid-70s. Not a lot going on tonight. It'll be very warm, but tranquil. Tomorrow for your Thursday, more heat, upper 90s to near 100, more heat alerts in place. But then scattered storm chances return on Friday with highs in the mid-90s. I'm meteorologist Matt Stindridge.

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1: Mainly clear skies as temperatures fall to the mid-70s. Not a lot going on tonight. It'll be very warm, but tranquil. Tomorrow for your Thursday, more heat, upper 90s to near 100, more heat alerts in place. Within scattered storm chances return on Friday with highs in the mid-90s. I'm meteorologist Matt Stindridge.

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3: Meridian weather. Tonight, expect mainly clear skies as temperatures fall to the mid-70s. Not a lot going on tonight. It'll be very warm, but tranquil. Tomorrow for your Thursday, more heat, upper 90s to near 100. More heat alerts in place. With then scattered storm chances return on Friday with highs in the mid-90s. I'm meteorologist Matt Standridge.

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9: First world problems, where luxury feels like a burden.
10: Oh, yeah. We all have first world problems. I mean, we got one here on the text that came in earlier, and it says, headed out of town tomorrow, which is a 4-hour drive, and I'm going to have to use my show truck because our travel vehicle is in the shop. Hashtag first world problem.
11: Oh, no.
10: Not the show truck. The show truck. A 4-hour drive. That's crazy. Man. Our phone number is 800-543-3548. If you have a first world problem, you want to get it off your chest. We know there's worse things going on in the world, but we're friends. And that's what friends do. We can complain to each other, laugh about it, and move on. That's what we like.
11: That's what we do.
10: That's what we do.
11: We just move on.
10: Yeah.
12: Put it in the show truck. Boom. And drive on down the road.
10: Bam. 4 hours away, just like that. We'll take your calls here shortly. And again, you can call or text. We have both open. But Anna, you have something cool that you want to hook our friends up with.
13: Yes. I mean, it's almost spooky season, so I'm really excited for Practical Magic 2.
11: Ooh, me too. Mm-hmm.
13: Everybody excited. Nicole Kidman, Sandra Bullock, very excited. So I'm going to be hosting an advanced screening for members of Anna's group chat. You can join on Facebook.
12: Okay.
13: Anna's group chat, Anna with one N. I'm hosting an advanced screening next Wednesday, September 9th, and you can just sign up in the group chat. So I'm also giving away a Practical Magic prize pack. It includes a movie poster, t-shirts, a tote bag, two tickets to see the movie in theaters, and a $100 Visa gift card to get your very own Midnight Margarita supplies.
10: Midnight Margarita?
13: Yeah. So if you're interested in that, just text the word Coven, C-O-V-E-N, Coven, to 800-543-3548. And I'm really excited to see the movie with Anna's group chat. And also, my co-host Alicia on my podcast, Anna's Group Chat Podcast, we have two new episodes dropping today. She just had a practical magic themed baby sprinkle.
10: A baby sprinkle.
13: Yeah, yeah. She's very into fall and Halloween and stuff. So we talk all about that on the podcast this week. And we also talk about grief and a lot of things that have been going on in my own life lately. So
12: I have a cousin named Baby Sprinkle.
13: Yeah?
12: Yeah, I'm low-key a little jealous of the success that you have taking people to these screenings because years ago, I tried it. I didn't have prizes and stuff to give away. I thought I was
14: tried
12: the prize.
14: Uh-huh.
12: I thought I was the prize, Kelly. I was like, come on, I'll pay
14: but
12: you to
14: get
12: into the
14: But you would go on
12: the
14: radio and say, hey, I'm going to the movies today if anybody wants to join me.
10: Yeah.
14: That's a little different than what Anna's doing where she puts
12: you
14: it out
10: there.
12: It's the same thing.
14: She gives people, it's next week.
13: It's
14: she
13: next
14: gives
13: week.
14: People time
10: this is
14: to
10: planned.
14: Plan.
12: Oh, I was like, hey, what are y'all doing this afternoon around 12:30?
10: Right.
12: Meet me at the movie theater. I'll pay for you. I'll buy you a popcorn, bag of popcorn.
14: That's
12: meet
14: so
12: me
14: nice.
12: Nobody
14: showed up because it's like
10: they still have work to go to.
13: Yeah, people have to plan. I have a sign-up form where it has all the information. You get an email confirmation if you get selected. Yeah,
14: it's a thing, Al.
13: It's
12: was a thing.
10: Who showed up?
12: Nobody. I'm not saying nobody like a few people. I mean nobody like nobody.
13: Hashtag no, I believe it.
10: First world problem.
15: I got a first world problem.
10: All right, 800-543-3548 is our phone number if you want to get those first world problems out there. Kick it off here with our friend Amber. Hi, Amber.
16: Hi, how are y'all?
10: We're doing excellent. So what's your first world problem? What's going on?
16: Well, our air conditioning went out last night.
12: Oh.
16: So we had to switch to window units. And we only have two window units, one for each bedroom. And we sleep better with the window units than we did our central heating and air. So.
10: Oh,
12: okay.

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6: Yes.
5: Ooh, look at that. Look at that.
6: Oh, Love Letters to Kelly, yes.
5: Yeah.
6: I was confused with Sandwiches and Lovin'. I know. Yeah. Yeah. Sandwiches and Lovin's tomorrow. Love Letters to Kelly's today.
5: There you go.
6: Yes.
5: Well,
6: okay.
5: Let's get you some of that advice right now in
7: Love Letters. Love Letters to Kelly.
8: Dear Kelly, you really are the love expert.
6: I really am.
8: I've been listening to you for years, and I've applied your wisdom in guiding my 16-year-old daughter through her relationships, and your advice has actually worked too well. Oh. My daughter's boyfriend of over a year recently broke up with her, and she was devastated. He's a good kid, treated her well, and they got along great, so she felt blindsided when he ended things. Mm. She had a hard time understanding the why behind it all, but much like you, I advised her against trying to find closure, telling her sometimes feelings just change and there's no reason. Mm. So once she was over being sad, I told her to go live her best life. I encouraged her to fake it till you make it, because eventually you fake it so much that it becomes reality.
6: True.
8: Well, Kelly, your advice worked a little too well, if that's possible. Because in the 3 weeks since the breakup, she's been asked to homecoming at another school and asked out on dates by 3 boys from her school.
6: That's
8: None
6: right.
8: of these boys are downgrades by any means. One is a nationally ranked athlete. Another has a scholarship offered to an Ivy League school. But now the problem is that she's feeling overwhelmed by all the attention. She's interested in getting to know these boys. And if she were an adult, I would encourage her to date them all. However, the advice is more complicated for a teenager because she's concerned about developing a negative reputation if she were to casually date them all. At the same time, she's not ready to jump into another serious relationship, though she would like to secure a date for homecoming at her school. What advice do you have for a teenager navigating multiple romantic interests while remaining true to her comfort level and values?
6: I've never been in that position. So it's hard for me to give advice other than to say, she is right to be concerned because other jealous people, envious people will start spreading rumors if she does happen to go on a date with 3 different boys, and people automatically assume that their
9: perception is 90% of reality.
6: She has to tread pretty carefully. My advice would be just to keep living her best life, do group dates. I think group dates are a safe thing but you still can't stop other girls from being envious. But I love the fact that you put out positive energy, you attract it back. Mm-hmm. And that's what people are drawn to, is somebody that's the light of the room and not the sad sack.
5: Yep.
6: And the confident girl. So I love that that's happening. But my advice would be, I know she wants to go on to, I guess she's the first guy that asks her. I mean, she's got a great pool to choose.

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0: southeastern Mississippi, western Alabama, most of your day looks dry. We'll have a good mix of sun and clouds. We'll get hot, upper 90s. We'll have a heat alert in place again today. It's just later this afternoon and evening. Watch out for an isolated pop-up storm. I'm meteorologist Matt Standard.
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14: 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East

0: because the country show is posting about it. They're like, yeah, Taylor's joining us on Saturday. But Taylor and her team haven't posted a single thing about it, so I'm trying to figure out if it's
1: well. Then she's joining us too. Then
2: yeah. Do we need cowboy hats?
0: Oh, I have cowboy boots and a cowboy hat, and I have my Taylor Swift country CD.
3: Okay. So Taylor knows where to go
0: from 2006.
1: I bet you Taylor wrote some sort of wedding song for her and Travis, and she's gonna release it with a long video of the wedding and then the song. Boom. That's how we get it. Calling it.
3: That's what I just said.
4: Pretty much.
3: That's literally what I just said, like 60 seconds ago.
4: But, but it sounded so much better when
1: you said she wrote a song too.
3: I said, I bet she writes a song about their love and then puts it out with the video.
4: I said documentary. Or movie or documentary.
1: But I was thinking about it while you said it, probably.
0: He heard you say it and then just wanted to plagiarize it.
2: Reiterate. It's so good, he had to repeat it.
1: I wanted that to be my idea, Kelly.
4: See, sometimes, Kelly, when guys are thinking, we can't hear.
3: You're not hearing. You're hearing and thinking at the same time.
4: Right.
1: Because I'm thinking, how do we get this wedding dress picture?
4: Right, right. That's what we're thinking. Even though you're talking, blah, blah, blah, blah, blah, blah, blah, we're thinking.
1: That's what
4: wheels are turning.
3: What are you thinking about right now?
1: That?
4: Lunch.
3: Lunch.
1: I hate myself right now, by the way.
2: JC, I've done it plenty of times.
1: Oh, you do it the most.
3: Oh, I was going to say.
2: Yeah, you're I'll probably do it today.
1: We all do it on the show.
2: I think Taylor Swift's going to write a song. Just an idea.
1: Kelly Raspberry is working on that entertainment report. She'll get it for us in about an hour. And this morning, the Kid Craddock Morning Show is sponsored by our friends at Rough Greens.
3: Yeah, most dogs eat dry kibble every day. It's convenient, but we've learned from Dr. Dennis Black, kibble has been stripped of all signs of life, which is why he created Rough Greens, right? 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
11: I'm Cash Matlock with Queen City News Feed. Here's what's happening. The Lauderdale County Sheriff's Department needs help identifying a person as part of an ongoing investigation. Investigators released images showing a person wearing a pink baseball cap, light-colored strapless top, and blue jeans with a distinctive tattoo on the upper chest. Another image shows the person near a dark-colored SUV. Authorities have not said what the investigation involves. We have the images posted on the Queen City News Feed Facebook page and website. Anyone who recognizes the person should call East Mississippi Crime Stoppers at 855-485-TIPS. And more than 250 Northeast middle and high school students got a free trip to the Max in Meridian Tuesday. 6th through 9th graders toured the Mississippi Arts and Entertainment Experience through a new program funded by the Mississippi Power Foundation. The partnership provides free field trip schools in Mississippi Power's service area throughout the 2026-27 school year. Yates Construction is also helping by providing transportation reimbursement for schools traveling from outside Lauderdale County. And donations are now being collected for the 5th annual Warming the Hearts of Our Elders Blanket and Sock Drive. 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

donations to local nursing home residents November 6th. 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

0: for your Thursday morning out there across eastern Mississippi, western Alabama. Most of your day looks dry. We'll have a good mix of sun and clouds. We'll get hot, upper 90s. We'll have a heat alert in place again today. It's just later this afternoon and evening. Watch out for an isolated pop-up storm. I'm meteorologist Matt Standard.
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0: Great job,
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2: I'm Cash Matlock with Queen City News Feed. Here's what's happening. The Lauderdale County Sheriff's Department needs help identifying a person as part of an ongoing investigation. Investigators released images showing a person wearing a pink baseball cap, light-colored strapless top, and blue jeans with a distinctive tattoo on the upper chest. Another image shows the person near a dark-colored SUV. Authorities have not said what the investigation involves. We have the images posted on the Queen City News Feed Facebook page and website. Anyone who recognizes the person should call East Mississippi Crime Stoppers at 855-485-TIPS. And visitors to the Max in Meridian will soon be able to watch a new mural come to life. Artist Rashonda D. Perryman begins work today on a three-part indoor mural celebrating Mississippi's Chitlin' Circuit and the Black-owned venues, performers, and audiences that helped shape American music. Perryman was selected following a statewide call that drew more than 2,000 proposals. Visitors can watch the work in progress through mid-September. And the University of West Alabama has been named the nation's number one college for rural America in a new ranking from Washington Monthly. UWA topped a field of 225 four-year colleges and universities and also ranked first for graduate earnings and performance and degrees in fields critical to rural communities. The publication says 65% of UWA students graduate in high-demand fields, including education, health professions, agriculture, and engineering. I'm Cash Matlock. Follow us on Facebook or visit queencitynewsfeed.com.

0: Thursday morning out there across eastern Mississippi, western Alabama. Most of your day looks dry. We'll have a good mix of sun and clouds. We'll get hot, upper 90s. We'll have a heat alert in place again today. It's just later this afternoon and evening. Watch out for an isolated pop-up storm. I'm meteorologist Matt Standard.
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2: I'm Cash Matlock with Queen City News Feed. Here's what's happening. The Lauderdale County Sheriff's Department needs help identifying a person as part of an ongoing investigation. Investigators released images showing a person wearing a pink baseball cap, light-colored strapless top, and blue jeans with a distinctive tattoo on the upper chest. Another image shows the person near a dark-colored SUV. Authorities have not said what the investigation involves. We have the images posted on the Queen City News Feed Facebook page and website. Anyone who recognizes the person should call East Mississippi Crime Stoppers at 855-485-TIPS. And more than 250 Northeast middle and high school students got a free trip to the Max in Meridian Tuesday. Sixth through ninth graders toured the Mississippi Arts and Entertainment Experience through a new program funded by the Mississippi Power Foundation. The partnership provides free field trips for schools in Mississippi Power's service area throughout the 2026-27 school year. Yates Construction is also helping by providing transportation reimbursement for schools traveling from outside Lauderdale County. And donations are now being collected for the fifth annual Warming the Hearts of Our Elders Blanket and Sock Drive. Blankets and socks can be donated at several locations across Meridian and Lauderdale County through October 29th. Organizers will distribute the donations to local nursing home residents November 6th. This year's drive is being held in honor of Willie Lee Ball. For more information, you can visit our website. I'm Cash Matlock. 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

0: up late this morning? In case you missed it. Here's a bit from earlier on the show. 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
1: Happy Thursday, Kid Nation. Getting close to that Labor Day weekend.
2: A lot of people are getting that three-day weekend, which gets everyone excited. Kelly gets to go visit her best friend out there in South Carolina.
3: No, she's moved to North Carolina.
2: North Carolina.
3: Yeah. You know, there's a little unspoken rivalry between North and South Carolina.
4: Not even spoken. Mm-hmm. Aren't y'all pretty like...
3: I don't want to hurt anybody, but there's like a little kind of a one-upmanship all the time. And I'll be honest, it bothers me when someone says, oh, you're from North Carolina. I'm like, no, I'm not.
2: You're South.
5: Wow.
3: How did I think that's right, Kelly. Because I am from South Carolina. Mm.
1: Originally, was it like Carolina, and then they couldn't agree with each other, so they split?
3: No, I don't think so. I don't know. I didn't learn that in South Carolina history at Florence Christian School. I don't know.
2: Right.
3: If I did, I don't remember.
6: There is a show called How the States Got Their Shapes. Uh-huh. I'm sure it explains it.
4: Yeah.
2: Yeah, who came up with the boundaries and stuff?
4: North Carolina and South Carolina were originally one single territory.
3: There you go.
4: Called the Province of Carolina.
2: The province.
3: Now, I'm from the South Side.
2: Okay.
5: South Side? Yeah.
2: All right, so part-time Justin, you've been doing a service for Big Al Mac. Big Al Mac's phone had like thousands of
1: contacts. Like 3,000 contacts.
2: Wow. And he's like, I got to clear up space on my phone. Justin said, if you want, I'll call some of those people and see if they need to stay in your life. Al's like, cool, here's some numbers. So now, Justin, that's what you do for Big Al for free, by the way.
1: A bit we call keep or delete.
2: Keep or delete.
1: I made it up on the spot. We need a jingle.

0: start for your Thursday morning out there across eastern Mississippi, western Alabama. Most of your day looks dry. We'll have a good mix of sun and clouds. We'll get hot, upper 90s. We'll have a heat alert in place again today. It's just later this afternoon and evening. Watch out for an isolated pop-up storm. I'm meteorologist Matt Standard. Q101.
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0: Olivia Dean plays here on Q101. I am Rob. We're going to check back in on your, well, Thursday night football forecast with Matt Standridge along with some Eddie Sheeran and Ella Langley. And yes, we do have a handful of games on the schedule for tonight. One high school game of interest down in Clark County. You got Quitman taking on Heidelberg. And then the Lake Hornets are going to be hosting the Bobcats of Sebastopol over there at Death Valley at Lake. And then a couple of junior college games on the schedule tonight. East Central is going to be making the visit to Itawamba tonight at 7 o'clock. And then the first game without Buddy Stevens as the head coach for East Mississippi. Yeah, the Lions are going to be hosting Hines later on tonight there at Sullivan Windham Field. Of course, that will also have a 7 o'clock kickoff there at Scuba. So, few games tonight. Of course, all of the rest of the high school games will be tomorrow night, and that does include the West Lauderdale Knights, which we have covered here on Q101 as they play their first home game against Morton.
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9: 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Mimi's Bridal, 515 North.

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5: Meridian weather. There's a lot of sunshine out there across eastern Mississippi, western Alabama, and temperatures are steadily climbing. We'll have more heat alerts today as temperatures hit the upper 90s, feeling like it's up to 107. Now, much of the day looks dry, but watch out for an isolated shower storm later this afternoon and evening. Not everyone gets wet. I'm meteorologist Matt Stindridge.

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If you're planning a Labor Day weekend road trip, gas prices, yes, they're going back up just a few cents. Average price, according to AAA here in Mississippi, $3.71, and in Alabama, $3.79.

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We'll tell you how you can win in minutes.

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0: Brand new from Tate McRae here on Q101. I am Rob. Stay close. Got T Swift along with Jack Harlow in minutes, along with your latest weather with Matt Standridge. And we mentioned earlier, college football is kicking off this weekend all across the Southeastern Conference, and other teams like Southern Miss, UWA, everybody is going. And we have got tickets for a couple of big games here in Mississippi this season as a part of our college football kickoff sweepstakes. If you want to win some tickets to the Kiffin Bowl on September the 19th between LSU and Ole Miss, we've got those, and Alabama and MSU on October the 3rd. 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
2: Meridian weather. There's a lot of sunshine out there across eastern Mississippi, western Alabama, and temperatures are steadily climbing. We'll have more heat alerts today as temperatures hit the upper 90s, feeling like it's up to 107. Now, much of the day looks dry, but watch out for an isolated shower storm later this afternoon and evening. Not everyone gets wet. I'm meteorologist Matt Standard.

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Season 35 of Dancing with the Stars will hit ABC on September the 15th. The cast was announced yesterday. A couple of reality stars, a Savannah Bananas player, and Julia Stiles going to be a part of the upcoming.

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0: 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Now let me throw it back. Serving up a generous portion of throwbacks while you enjoy your lunch with Q101.

0: Here on the Q at Lunch. Of course, our text message line is open at 601-693-4101. Got to check back in with Maddie Standridge and your weather, along with more throwbacks here in minutes. And just a reminder to join us this weekend. We're going to be out in the community on Saturday over at Ashley of Meridian, close to Uptown Meridian there at the mall. We're going to be broadcasting live there at Ashley of Meridian from 10 until noon. Of course, they're having a mega sale this weekend on a lot of the great furniture items and accessories. And if you miss us on Saturday, we will also be right back there on Monday for Labor Day from 1 until 3. It's a part of their big Labor Day weekend sale at Ashley of Meridian. So join us this weekend for that big, big sale. It's Q101.
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0: Sunshine out there across
13: southeastern Mississippi, western Alabama, and temperatures are steadily climbing. We'll have more heat alerts today as temperatures hit the upper 90s, feeling like it's up to 107. Now, much of the day looks dry, but watch out for an isolated shower storm later this afternoon and evening. Not everyone gets wet. I'm meteorologist Matt Standridge.

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0: along with Khalid and Olivia Rodrigo. Football tonight around the Twin States. We got one high school game of interest down in Clark County. The Quitman Panthers taking on Heidelberg. And also a big shout-out to Lake. They're taking on Sebastopol over at Death Valley at Lake High School. And then two JUCO games tonight. You've got East Central traveling up to Itawamba as the Warriors look to go to 2-0. And East Mississippi, their first game without Buddy Stevens on the sideline coaching the Lions. Of course, Preston Rice, the new interim coach, after all of what has unfolded at Scuba this week, they'll be taking on Hines later on tonight there in Scuba at 7 o'clock. And, of course, the rest of the schedule will play out tomorrow night and through the weekend as football is back, baby.
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6: Meridian weather. We have a lot of sunshine out there across eastern Mississippi, western Alabama, and temperatures are steadily climbing. We'll have more heat alerts today as temperatures hit the upper 90s, feeling like it's up to 107. Now, much of the day looks dry, but watch out for an isolated shower storm later this afternoon. Evening, not everyone gets wet. I'm meteorologist Matt Standard.

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1: Big congrats going out to Anna Catherine Russell from the Meridian Surgery Center. She is our most recent winner of Q101's Nurse of the Month. Get more details on how you can nominate the next winner.

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1: Hope you have an awesome rest of your Thursday. Ryan is in next. Of course, going to be another busy afternoon here on Q101. We'll do that afternoon trivia thing coming up at 3:20. It is powered by Fizz and Sips, your chance to score some treats. 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

That's all new on Q101 from Noah Kahan and Orbiter at 220 in the Queen City. 97 outside right now. Feels much more hotter than that, with a heat advisory in effect for Lauderdale County again today at 8 o'clock. Again, I feel like a record just repeating itself, because it seems like that has been the case every day this week. On the way, we'll check in with Maddie Stamridge and see what's going on weather-wise for the next couple of days as we're heading into your Labor Day weekend, which, by the way, if you're planning on traveling, AAA says that all forms of travel are going to be more expensive this year, whether you're flying, the fares are up for flights, gas prices, of course, everybody knows where they are, food prices are up, hotel stays are up, so if you're going anywhere, expect to spend more dollars than you did Labor Day last year, that's for sure. Hey, also, I don't know if you saw this or not, but breaking news earlier, LSU is now officially being the SEC has handed

0: down an investigation that they have charged LSU with being a little bit more flirtatious with recruits for the season than they should be, or as the SEC guidelines say you can be. So now Lane Kiffin is going to be under a whole lot of scrutiny, which makes that return to Ole Miss on September 19th even that much more fun to watch. And we've got your tickets, and only to that game on September 19th, but we've also got tickets to send you to see Alabama and Mississippi State, which is on October 3rd, all thanks to Community Bank, So It Seems Upholstery, and David Neal's Express Pharmacy. Two big games, which means we're going to have two big winners. One place where you can go and sign up to win is at Q101radio.com. Just do it right now while you're acting like you're working.
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16: This afternoon, watch out for an isolated shower or thunderstorm. That chance will continue to the evening as well. But a lot of us will stay dry. All of this, though, are hot. Temperatures have hit the upper 90s, but it feels like it's up to 107. We have

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It's all new on Q101 from Steve Lacy. And oh yeah, at 318 here in the Queen City, 96. Currently, I am Ryan, ready for a bit of afternoon trivia brought to you by Fizz and Sips, the mobile drink shop. Known for their delicious dirty sodas and all of their different creative drinks that they have there. I was looking over on their Facebook page. You can look as well at Fizz and Sips on Facebook. They have this new Raging Bull concoction. And as much as I am a junkie for an energy drink, this is right up my alley. They take one of those Red Bulls and they mix it with marshmallow fluff, blue raspberry, a little bit of pineapple juice, and it's called the Raging Bull. It's pure energy with a little tropical rage, as they put it. Hey, also, this is really cool. Fizz and Sips. It's almost as if this was planned, but it wasn't. I love when two things that we're a big part of here at Q101 come together. For instance, Fizz and Sips, sponsor of Afternoon Trivia, and West Lauderdale Football. Your home for West Lauderdale Football is here on Q101. The Knights have their home opener tomorrow, hosting Morton at the Kingdom. Fizz and Sips gonna be there. So theoretically, let's play this out here. So you could get today's afternoon trivia question correct, win the $10 gift certificate to Fizz and Sips. And if you're going to the West Lauderdale home opener tomorrow night, then you'll be able to use it right there. No brainer, really. 601-693-4101. Speaking of all the drinks they have at Fizz and Sips, I think today's afternoon trivia question falls pretty close with talking about drinks. Americans drink this more than any other country in the world. What do you think it is? At 601-693-4101 for your shot at a Fizz and Sips gift certificate. By the way, they're going to be at the West Lauderdale home game tomorrow night, so you'll be able to catch them there. And then Saturday, they're going to be at the Mecca Finals Car Show, which is going to be at QV Sykes from 9 until 5. So two different spots, two different days this Friday and Saturday. You can cash in on your Fizz and Sips beverages. Maybe you don't want the energy drinks. They got the different types of coffee, the loaded teas, the unloaded teas, the freshly squeezed lemonade, sweet tea. You think of any type of drink that would be refreshing, and they have it. But speaking of drinks, Americans drink this more than any other country in the world. What do you think it is? And I was thinking, this is a drink that I think pretty much centrally lives as something that you only ever really have at breakfast. I mean, I know you can have it at other times of the day,

0: but it seems like this drink is married to the world of breakfast and doesn't really, because there's this weird taste it'll leave in your mouth if you mix it with other things. So I think that's why it's with breakfast. So Americans drink this more than any other country in the world. You tell me what it is. 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
10: Meridian weather. This afternoon, watch out for an isolated shower or thunderstorm. That chance will continue to the evening as well. But a lot of us will stay dry. All of this, though, are hot. Temperatures have hit the upper 90s, but it feels like it's up to 107. We have more heat alerts in place. Tonight, we should clear back out with more mid-90s and scattered thunderstorms tomorrow. I'm meteorologist Matt Stindridge.

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1: 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Of course, ironically, we will also have that game for you here starting at 6:30 with our pregame show tomorrow night. But Fizz and Sips, the mobile drink shop. 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So you could win afternoon trivia, get your free Fizz and Sips card, and then go cash it in tomorrow night at the West Lauderdale game or maybe at the car show on Saturday. I don't know what your plans are. 693-4101. Today's question, Americans drink this more than any other country in the world. What do you think it is? What are Americans drinking more than any other country in the world? Let's go to the phones. 601-693-4101. Hey, Q101, what's your guess?
2: Is it orange juice?
1: Orange juice. Yeah, that's what we're searching for. Who are we talking to?
2: Lisa Reese.
1: Yeah, Lisa, where are you calling from?
2: Meridian. Me and my son was driving, and he was trying to guess, and my son said he was naming some other stuff. He said, oh, orange juice.
1: He kept saying
2: orange juice.
1: Yeah, well, he is absolutely right. So you and your son got it. American drink more orange juice than any other country in the world. Are you a big orange juice fan, Lisa?
2: He is. I'm not.
1: Well, now ask him, does he like it with a pulp or without the pulp?
2: He like it with a pulp or without the pulp? With pulp.
1: Ooh, see, I'm not a big fan. I don't like that chunky stuff and with the pulp. I'm not a big fan, no. But to each his own. So, hey, you got it right. So, speaking of drinking something, you got some free drinks to get at Fizz and Sips. You got you a gift certificate from Fizz and Sips, the mobile drink shop. They'll be out at the West Lauderdale game tomorrow. They'll be at QB Sykes on Saturday. So, you can cash in with that. Thanks for playing along with us. Tell everybody who makes show winner on the radio today, Lisa.
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1: Closing in on quitting time, less than an hour away from your Coors Light Drive at 5 Thursday edition. Getting that much closer to what will be a three-day weekend for lots of folks. Not for us here at Q101. We'll be right here with you on Monday, rolling out all of your favorite hits while you're doing whatever it is you're going to be doing on Labor Day. By the way, in today's edition of Interesting Things That I Find on the Internet, this is something that actually happens. A car jiu-jitsu tournament in Dubai. That is exactly what it sounds like. Jiu-jitsu, you know, the art of a certain type of fighting. You know, you learn jiu-jitsu. It's like karate, but maybe a higher level. Well, evidently, in Dubai, they have a car jiu-jitsu championship, meaning you have two guys here that are in the front seat of a car, passenger seat, driver's seat. They've got their seatbelts on, and then you have someone say start, and basically the job is to get out of the seatbelt and then beat the other guy. This is what it sounds like.
2: And we're off. Immediately, Steven Minsky reaches over and blocks the seatbelt escape of Jesse Nutting. Now, Jesse's in a bad spot here. He's stuck in the passenger seat with Steven Minsky just slowly knee on belly over to mount.
3: He got there. He got him.
4: Oh,
3: with the seat
4: yeah.
3: Belt. Oh, my God. He got him with the
4: seatbelt.
3: Across the throat.
1: So he got him with the old, you know, the classic seatbelt across the throat. So the guy in the passenger seat could not get out of his seatbelt quick enough, and the guy in the driver's seat jumps over and just wraps the seatbelt around his neck enough until he passes out. You know, the old classic seatbelt pass out in car jiu-jitsu.
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12: Meridian weather. This afternoon, watch out for an isolated shower or thunderstorm. That chance will continue to the evening as well. But a lot of us will stay dry. All of this, though, are hot. Temperatures have hit the upper 90s, but it feels like it's up to 107. We have more heat alerts in place. Tonight, we should clear back out with more mid-90s and scattered thunderstorms tomorrow. I'm meteorologist Matt Stindridge.

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Q101, getting ready to wrap up a Thursday workday. The only way we know how with your Coors Light Drive at 5, where it's always as cold as the Rockies, and your request play at 601-693-4101. He just wrapped up that 30-day Madison Square Garden residency. It's Harry Styles.

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I am Ryan. This hour powered by Magnolia Beverage, with that heat advisory still in effect for Lauderdale County until 8 o'clock. Three more

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2: Gotta get that. Gotta get that. Gotta get that.

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But if it makes you feel better, it actually feels more like 105 at 5:20. When will this go away? Of course, that is why we are still under a heat advisory here in Lauderdale County until, well, pretty much I take that back, for all of the counties here in East Mississippi under the Q101 listening area under that heat advisory until 8 o'clock. No, I said 7, but it is 8 o'clock. So, again, if you're outside, I don't know how these young men and women are doing, you know, football and cheerleading and band practice in this heat. Ooh. Speaking of the heat, we'll check in with Matt Stanrich coming up. He'll give you an early look at what your Labor Day weekend forecast is going to look like. And big news in the world of college football. We're getting ready for the first official weekend of SEC ball getting underway. And today we got news that the SEC has filed a lawsuit against LSU, the Board of Supervisors, and, of course, Lane Kiffin. As you can listen, and you can probably hear the cheers all the way from Oxford, they are basically alleging that the school, this is all about the eligibility rules when it comes to former professional players, and the SEC is suing LSU. I don't know that I know of a time.

0: happened before, but if that big game of LSU coming back to Ole Miss on September 19th wasn't big enough already, this just engorges it. And I only mention that game because we've got a chance to have you at that game. We've got tickets. LSU, Ole Miss, September 19th with our college football sweepstakes. Also got some tickets to send you to see Alabama and Mississippi State on October 3rd. All thanks to Community Bank, So It Seems Upholstery, and David Neal's Express Pharmacy. So that's two big games, probably one of the biggest games, if not the biggest game in the SEC, or maybe even all of college football when Lane Kiffin goes back to Vaught-Hemingway to take on Ole Miss. And now this news that Lane is being named in a lawsuit alongside LSU from the SEC. Go sign up for your tickets. Two big games, two sets of tickets, two winners, one place to sign up. 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
7: This evening, watch out for an isolated pop-up shower or storm, but a lot of us will get mist. While temperatures slowly falling to the 80s after sunset, 70s, and partly cloudy skies here later tonight. Tomorrow for your Friday, we'll have a lot of sun, highs mid-90s, but then watch out for scattered thunderstorms later in the day. I'm meteorologist Matt Stindrick.

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I am Ryan in with you. And Labor Day means a couple of things. The unofficial end of summer and unbelievably good savings on furniture, which is why we're going to be live at Ashley of Meridian over in the old Books-A-Million building on Saturday and on Monday, Labor Day.

0: belong to the Knights on Q101. 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

Hey, it's Cannon. You're listening to The Cannon Show right here on Q101. You found The Cannon Show. The weekend is almost here. You can almost smell it from here. Pizza and bad decisions. That's what it smells like every single week. I'm a fan. 800-669-1010. 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

0: or asked in a poll knew when Labor Day was. When is it? I don't know. It's kind of the start of fall. It is the unofficial start, and it is this coming Monday. It's always the first Monday in September. There you go.
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10: Meridian weather. This evening, watch out for an isolated pop-up shower or storm, but a lot of us will get mist. While temperatures slowly falling to the 80s after sunset, 70s, and partly cloudy skies here later tonight. Tomorrow for your Friday, we'll have a lot of sun, highs mid-90s, but then watch out for scattered thunderstorms later in the day. I'm meteorologist Matt Stindrick.

your hit music connection, Q101. Who's got shout-outs on the Cannon Show? Now's a great time to get them in. Get them in a little ahead of time. Am I asking people to plan ahead of time? Oh, boy. 800-669-1010. You found the Cannon Show.

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1: Did you know that caterpillars, this is random, but you know that caterpillars have 4,000 muscles in their body? 4,000. Humans only have like 600, by the way. None of which get me off the couch on a Sunday, especially this Sunday.

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1: 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Your truth bombs are coming up next hour. Now's the time to get those in. You can do it on the phone at 800-669-1010 or the new way, drop me a voice DM on Instagram. 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